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We are from Vita, the electric one. 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